And the Lord came down to see the city and the tower which the children of men builded. And the Lord said, Behold, the people is one, and they have all.

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Plus, no matter what, I got summer on the inside.

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Those of you who go out and stay out all night and have the next day. 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But let me tell you something, the sisters are not going for that no more. Cause we realize two things, that you aren't doing anything for us, that we can better do by ourselves. 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

0: 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Thank you very much. Is there any indication we shouldn't be depressed? Are you living on the same planet that I am? Do you ever think that depression might be the reasonable human response to the crap we're going through as a species? Do you ever think that maybe it's the happy people that are really screwed up in the head? Where's that spin on the situation? Maybe it's those guys. Hey, how you doing? I don't know. I feel great again. 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Well, that's creepy and weird. 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

Yeah. 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The party's going on. Thank God it's Friday.